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0: Bintang sa Tampokon Ayungon, Negros Oriental. 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
1: 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Gipanag-iag gidumala ni Mr. Virgilio and Mrs. Josephine Aguirre.

The climate change phenomenon is here and real. Every human with a functioning conscience must accept this is a reality. 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

0: Juan Manalastas of Barangay Macapso, Balyermoso, Negros Oriental. 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Socorro Tumang of Larina, Siquijor. 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Beverly Ann Cabredo of Barangay Taytayan, Bugo City, Cebu. 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And this time, ato nang tuyo ko na ato tambiolo. 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Ayan, congratulations! Usa ka UA the user. Taga Dumaguete City, Negros Oriental. With product code number UA26-148907LJ. Congratulations, Jonah May Biernes of Dumaguete City, Negros Oriental. Ikaw ang atong winner, 25,000 pesos. Congratulations!
1: Congratulations and jubilations. 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
0: Usban ko, Jonah May Biernes of Dumaguete City, Negros Oriental. Ikaw ang atong winner, 25,000 pesos. Congratulations!

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1: and she conceived by the Holy Spirit.
0: Hail Mary, full of grace, the Lord is with thee. Blessed art thou among women, and blessed is the fruit of thy womb, Jesus.
2: Holy Mary, Mother of God, pray for us sinners, now and
0: at the hour of
2: death. Amen.
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0: Hail Mary, full of grace, the Lord is with thee. Blessed art thou among women, and blessed is the fruit of thy womb, Jesus.
2: Holy Mary, Mother of God, pray for us sinners, now and at the hour of death. Amen.
0: And the Word was made flesh,
1: and dwelt amongst us.
0: Hail Mary, full of grace, the Lord is with thee. Blessed art thou among women, and blessed is the fruit

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